0: 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I'm Boss Man with Taylor Swift and the Fate of Ophelia right there. Welcome to the Weekend Party Patrol brought to you by Coors Light. Let's get it going. It's Eminem and Not Afraid on WFAV 95.1. I'm not afraid. Yeah.
1: It's been a ride. Everybody, I guess I had to go to that place to get to this one. Now some of you might still be in that place. If you're trying to get out, just follow me.

0: 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So easy to fall in love. Welcome to the Coors Light Weekend Party Patrol. We bring it to you every Friday and Saturday night from 7 until midnight right here on WFAV. You can cool off with the beer made to chill, Coors Light, and listen for keywords to win this month's Party Patrol grand prize from Coors Light, Oliver's Bar and Grill, and Superior Embroidery. This is the last weekend for you to enter this keyword. Are you ready? It is May. M-A-Y. Yeah, like the month of May. Just text it to 815-928-9328. You got to be 21 or older to win. Again, last chance for this month's Party Patrol grand prize. May. 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
2: We're talking with Mayor Detloff in Grant Park, our hometown spotlight. Can you describe the mural that's being worked on?
3: We are going to be in the process this year of finishing the rest of the mural. Half of it is on completed last year. Artist Paul Niemeyer is the one doing the mural. It depicts the history of Grant Park, everything from when C.C. Campbell started Grant Park in 1883 to the railroad to Chief Yellowhead, because this is Yellowhead Township. And it's a bit of history coming from the beginning to the future. And it depicts everything on the side of our village hall, which our village hall is the old Curtis Bank. And that is where our village hall is located. So the information is on the side of the building. And so when people come in, this is going to be in conjunction with our beautification project. So when people come and visit us, they can learn a little bit of history about the village of Grant Park.
2: So you think that should be completed sometime in the next few months?
3: It should be. By the end of summer, the mural will be completed. Our downtown beautification streetscape will be much more advanced from where it is now. But it's really going to put a new take on Grant Park. Instead of being a sleeping farming community, we're going to start sprucing things up and things are going to look really nice.
2: With the Hometown Spotlight, I'm Scott Smith.
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6: We have a pretty good looking weekend ahead with high pressure from the Great Lakes covering our area. We'll have some clouds for the overnight hours, upper 50s on the low. We'll be a little bit breezy on Saturday with a mix of sunshine and clouds, and it looks like we'll stay in the low 80s. Breezy, low 50s, and some clouds on Saturday night, and then pretty nice weather again on Sunday. Sunshine with a few afternoon clouds, and we'll stay in the upper 70s. We're looking good into next week. I'm meteorologist Steve Hamilton.
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0: 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I was made to feel really inadequate in the mental department the other night.
1: Yeah.
0: With the Scripps National Spelling Bee, we are going to discuss in just a minute. I just can't spell. 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

WFAV 95.1. I do not pay attention usually to how I spell because of autocorrect, but it has gotten me in trouble a million times, and now I have to look at it, but it really doesn't help at all. I would fail on the Scripps spelling bee. It was on Ion last night. The words, I didn't even know what they were, let alone how to spell them. But have you ever had a spelling error? What happened? It's WFAV 95.1.

0: WFAV 95.1. All right. I cannot spell. I admit it freely. I just can't do it. I spell things wrong all the time. And you do too, right? What did you do?
1: I was at work one time, and a friend of mine at work was getting ready to do a competition of some sort.
0: Okay.
1: I went to send them a text to wish them luck. And I said, good luck. I went to put good luck and sent it, I didn't. Read it before I sent it. Right as I sent it, it said good lick.
0: Good lick.
1: Oh, I was like, stupid autocorrect. I mean luck. I don't like the autocorrect at all. It's gotten me more than once.
0: Oh, it messes me up all the time. And if I try to type without autocorrect, it's even worse because I got fat fingers and I always hit the wrong letters. It's horrible. All right. What did you misspell? Please tell us all.
2: I wasn't feeling well one day and I was moping in bed. I texted my husband to bring me some ice cream and a uterus.
0: And a uterus? Oh, okay.
2: Instead of a utensil. It auto-corrected. I started utensil and it said uterus.
0: Yeah, that's not good. That's different.
2: I texted it to him. And he's like, what?
0: What?
2: Utensil.
0: Yeah, okay.
2: Something to eat it with.
0: A spoon.
2: Not the uterus.
0: How about spoon? It's not anywhere near it. All right. Congratulations to the National Spelling Bee contestants. Even if you didn't win, you still spell better than I do. It's the Weekend Party Patrol. We're going to be right back right here on WFAV 95.1.
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7: We have a pretty good looking weekend ahead with high pressure from the Great Lakes covering our area. We'll have some clouds for the overnight hours, upper 50s on the low. We'll be a little bit breezy on Saturday with a mix of sunshine and clouds, and it looks like we'll stay in the low 80s. Breezy, low 50s, and some clouds on Saturday night, and then pretty nice weather again on Sunday. Sunshine with a few afternoon clouds, and we'll stay in the upper 70s. We're looking good into next week. I'm meteorologist Steve Hamilton.
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1: 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Going down Saturday, May 30th, is a major event called Storm to Strength. 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

0: WFAV 95.1, going down Saturday, May 30th, a very special event at the Knights of Columbus in Kankakee. 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
4: We have a pretty good-looking weekend ahead with high pressure from the Great Lakes covering our area. We'll have some clouds for the overnight hours, upper 50s on the low. We'll be a little bit breezy on Saturday with a mix of sunshine and clouds, and it looks like we'll stay in the low 80s. Breezy, low 50s, and some clouds on Saturday night, and then pretty nice weather again on Sunday. Sunshine with a few afternoon clouds, and we'll stay in the upper 70s. We're looking good into next week. I'm meteorologist Steve Hamilton.
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A new movie is out tonight. It's called The Breadwinner, where a dad has to become a stay-at-home mom, and you know what happens after that, right? We're going to talk about that in just a minute. Right now, it's Ariana Grande and Break Up With Your Girlfriend on WFAV 95.1.

0: WFAV 95.1. All right, there's a new movie called The Breadwinner. It opens in theaters today. You can go see it. It reads like this. After his wife ends up landing a deal on Shark Tank, Nate Wilcox has to become a stay-at-home dad. And all the hilariousness ensues. Do you know a stay-at-home dad who had a dad disaster while trying to figure out how to be a mom, which is a lot of work? What happened?
1: My brother. This is actually my dad.
0: All right. Hang on a second. I'm going to get the whole story. Your brother, who's actually your dad. That's a weird start there. Anyways, right now it's the middle on WFAV 95.1. Take a

0: WFAV 95.1. All right, new movie out there where stay-at-home dads got to figure things out. All the hilariousness ensues. It's called The Breadwinner. But thank you for the clarification on that. Your brother had a disaster while your dad was watching, right? What happened?
1: He was in charge of watching him, like, riding a small, like, big wheel, kind of little, like maybe four.
0: Okay.
1: And he disappeared from a neighborhood.
0: Oh.
1: They couldn't find him. He wasn't watching like he was supposed to, and all of a sudden, we couldn't find him anywhere.
0: Took off on the big wheel.
1: He followed another couple that had walked by with a little kid. He could just wheel on behind them on his big wheel, and my dad never saw him.
0: Wow. Lost a kid.
1: That was Panic City.
0: Yeah, I bet.
1: You know, he hadn't gotten too far. He was still within the neighborhood.
0: But yeah,
1: thankfully,
0: he was not within sight. That is scary. All right. Has your dad watching the kids ever turned out bad? What happened?
2: Okay. So it happened to my father.
0: Yes.
2: And I did it.
0: What'd you do?
2: He was supposed to babysit me and fell asleep.
0: Uh-huh.
2: And I took paper, scissors, and cut his hair.
0: No, you cut his hair. That's great.
2: So I was too little to understand what I did.
0: Right.
2: But my mom said that he had to go and get his hair
0: shaved,
2: professionally cut, because I cut it really bad in some spots.
0: Well, you know, that
2: happens. And his reaction was he still laughed about it to this day.
0: He should. He was supposed to watch it. He was sleeping. It's not even fair. All right. Dads, it's hard to be a mom. It is. I couldn't do it. I'll flat out say that. All right. Hang on. We're going to continue with the Weekend Party Patrol brought to you by Coors Light. It's minutes away on WFAV 95.1.
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6: We have a pretty good-looking weekend ahead with high pressure from the Great Lakes covering our area. We'll have some clouds for the overnight hours, upper 50s on the low. We'll be a little bit breezy on Saturday with a mix of sunshine and clouds, and it looks like we'll stay in the low 80s. Breezy, low 50s, and some clouds on Saturday night, and then pretty nice weather again on Sunday. Sunshine with a few afternoon clouds, and we'll stay in the upper 70s. We're looking good into next week. I'm meteorologist Steve Hamilton.
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Do you like food and do you like music? Do you like them together? Hang on. 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
2: 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In Grant Park, there's a community gardening contest. Mayor Ben Detloff, what can you tell us?
3: It's called the Best Blooming Garden Contest. 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The deadline is June 19th, and judging will take place in July. There'll be awards given out in multiple categories. 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Everybody is welcome. You don't even have to live in Grant Park. You can live in the surrounding area if you want to take part in this.
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5: We have a pretty good-looking weekend ahead with high pressure from the Great Lakes covering our area. We'll have some clouds for the overnight hours, upper 50s on the low. We'll be a little bit breezy on Saturday with a mix of sunshine and clouds, and it looks like we'll stay in the low 80s. Breezy, low 50s, and some clouds on Saturday night, and then pretty nice weather again on Sunday. Sunshine with a few afternoon clouds, and we'll stay in the upper 70s. We're looking good into next week. I'm meteorologist Steve Hamilton.
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That's Mary J. Blige from her fifth studio album, No More Drama, in 2001. It was the 12th biggest song of the 2000s decade. 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
4: We have a pretty good-looking weekend ahead with high pressure from the Great Lakes covering our area. We'll have some clouds for the overnight hours, upper 50s on the low. We'll be a little bit breezy on Saturday with a mix of sunshine and clouds, and it looks like we'll stay in the low 80s. Breezy, low 50s, and some clouds on Saturday night, and then pretty nice weather again on Sunday. Sunshine with a few afternoon clouds, and we'll stay in the upper 70s. We're looking good into next week. I'm meteorologist Steve Hamilton.
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0: 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I'm kind of excited about this. The Bourbonnais Public Library has invited all of us to join the Love Your Library scavenger hunt. Now, it's a celebration of the community connection and the places that make the village so great. Now, words have been hidden at a selection of community spots, and participants will visit each one to find these words, put them all together, unscramble the message for a shot at winning a prize basket. All you got to do is visit the library during the month of May to pick up your game sheet and begin your hunt. 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
2: 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Our Hometown Spotlight series is on Grant Park this week. 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What are you planning this summer?
3: 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And then our next one will be July 10th. It'll be the same deal. 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
8: We have a pretty good-looking weekend ahead with high pressure from the Great Lakes covering our area. We'll have some clouds for the overnight hours, upper 50s on the low. We'll be a little bit breezy on Saturday with a mix of sunshine and clouds, and it looks like we'll stay in the low 80s. Breezy, low 50s, and some clouds on Saturday night, and then pretty nice weather again on Sunday. Sunshine with a few afternoon clouds, and we'll stay in the upper 70s. We're looking good into next week. I'm meteorologist Steve Hamilton.
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0: 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Congratulations to our WFAV Ticket Trail winners for Ed Sheeran tickets at Brookmont Bowling. James Hartman was our winner. From Chicago Doe, Caitlin Green won a pair of tickets. And entering at Dreamland Galaxy, Devin Reachin won Ed Sheeran tickets for the show at Soldier Field on June 27th. 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
6: We have a pretty good looking weekend ahead with high pressure from the Great Lakes covering our area. We'll have some clouds for the overnight hours, upper 50s on the low. We'll be a little bit breezy on Saturday with a mix of sunshine and clouds, and it looks like we'll stay in the low 80s. Breezy, low 50s, and some clouds on Saturday night, and then pretty nice weather again on Sunday. Sunshine with a few afternoon clouds, and we'll stay in the upper 70s. We're looking good into next week. I'm meteorologist Steve Hamilton.
1: 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Good thing you have us turned on. 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

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Have you heard who this week's workplace of the week was? I got those details coming up in minutes and how you can enter your workplace. It's all happening right here on WFAV 95.1.

0: WFAV 95.1. I'd like to congratulate the Kankakee Area YMCA Welcome Center at 1075 Kennedy Drive in Kankakee. They were nominated to be the Workplace of the Week by Paul Layers. Paul and some of his co-workers have been enjoying some delicious treats from the JJC and Lindman Family McDonald's. 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
4: We have a pretty good-looking weekend ahead with high pressure from the Great Lakes covering our area. We'll have some clouds for the overnight hours, upper 50s on the low. We'll be a little bit breezy on Saturday with a mix of sunshine and clouds, and it looks like we'll stay in the low 80s. Breezy, low 50s, and some clouds on Saturday night, and then pretty nice weather again on Sunday. Sunshine with a few afternoon clouds, and we'll stay in the upper 70s. We're looking good into next week. I'm meteorologist Steve Hamilton.
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0: WFAV 95.1. That is going to wrap it up for the Weekend Party Patrol for tonight. We'll be back again tomorrow at 7 o'clock to do it all over again. Thanks for hanging out with me. 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It's the last weekend for you to do it, and maybe walk away with the Party Patrol grand prize from Coors Light, Oliver's Bar and Grill, and Superior Embroidery. Text that word May to 815-928-9328. Got to be 21 or older to win. We'll have a new word next weekend, all right? And thanks for joining me. I'm Boss Man. Talk to you tomorrow at 7, right here on WFAV 95.1.
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5: We have a pretty good-looking weekend ahead with high pressure from the Great Lakes covering our area. We'll have some clouds for the overnight hours, upper 50s on the low. We'll be a little bit breezy on Saturday with a mix of sunshine and clouds, and it looks like we'll stay in the low 80s. Breezy, low 50s, and some clouds on Saturday night, and then pretty nice weather again on Sunday. Sunshine with a few afternoon clouds, and we'll stay in the upper 70s. We're looking good into next week. I'm meteorologist Steve Hamilton.
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4: We have a pretty good-looking weekend ahead with high pressure from the Great Lakes covering our area. We'll have some clouds for the overnight hours, upper 50s on the low. We'll be a little bit breezy on Saturday with a mix of sunshine and clouds, and it looks like we'll stay in the low 80s. Breezy, low 50s, and some clouds on Saturday night, and then pretty nice weather again on Sunday. Sunshine with a few afternoon clouds, and we'll stay in the upper 70s. We're looking good into next week. I'm meteorologist Steve Hamilton.
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2: We have a pretty good-looking weekend ahead with high pressure from the Great Lakes covering our area. We'll have some clouds for the overnight hours, upper 50s on the low. We'll be a little bit breezy on Saturday with a mix of sunshine and clouds, and it looks like we'll stay in the low 80s. Breezy, low 50s, and some clouds on Saturday night, and then pretty nice weather again on Sunday. Sunshine with a few afternoon clouds, and we'll stay in the upper 70s. We're looking good into next week. I'm meteorologist Steve Hamilton.
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1: There's a popular destination in Grant Park. Let's start there. It's our hometown spotlight. Here's Mayor Ben Detloff.
2: Well, Sunrise Nursery is a very large greenhouse. 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
1: For those that love to golf, there's some golf outings coming up. What can you tell us about those?
2: Sure. The Fire Department District, the Grant Park Fire Department District, has a fundraising golf outing each year. And for more information on if you want to take part of it, if you want to donate, if you want to be a sponsor, to contact the Grant Park Fire Protection District. They can give you all the available information, or you can go online to Grant Park Fire Protection District and you can read everything there if this is interest to you. The same thing with our Historical Society. In September, they usually put on a golf outing as a fundraiser. You can contact the Historical Society for more information, for target dates, where it's going to be located. If you have a foursome, if you want to donate, you want to be part of this, it's a worthwhile cause.
1: That's Mayor Ben Detloff of Grant Park. I'm Scott Smith. 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
3: We have a pretty good-looking weekend ahead with high pressure from the Great Lakes covering our area. We'll have some clouds for the overnight hours, upper 50s on the low. We'll be a little bit breezy on Saturday with a mix of sunshine and clouds, and it looks like we'll stay in the low 80s. Breezy, low 50s, and some clouds on Saturday night, and then pretty nice weather again on Sunday. Sunshine with a few afternoon clouds, and we'll stay in the upper 70s. We're looking good into next week. I'm meteorologist Steve Hamilton.
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2: We have a pretty good-looking weekend ahead with high pressure from the Great Lakes covering our area. We'll have some clouds for the overnight hours, upper 50s on the low. We'll be a little bit breezy on Saturday with a mix of sunshine and clouds, and it looks like we'll stay in the low 80s. Breezy, low 50s, and some clouds on Saturday night, and then pretty nice weather again on Sunday. Sunshine with a few afternoon clouds, and we'll stay in the upper 70s. We're looking good into next week. I'm meteorologist Steve Hamilton.
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1: It's the Hometown Spotlight. I'm Scott Smith talking with Mayor Ben Detloff of Grant Park. One of the things featured on the Grant Park website is the schools.
2: Well, you know, we have, and I'm going to brag because I'm very proud of our Grant Park school system. We're an award-winning school system. When new families come into the community, one of the things, if you have young children, you're looking for a good school. And we could take pride in the fact that our middle school and our high school is award-winning. Dr. John Palin has really made great strides, and he's our superintendent, in having our school district win awards for academics. The same thing with our athletics. We have a lot of pride. We're a small school, but we're a great school. When people come here, that's a selling point for our community, is our award-winning school system.
1: And there's a summer work program for some of the teenagers with the Grant Park Foundation. What's the details on that?
2: We have to call the Grant Park Rangers, and it's a summer work program. When the kids get out of school, they apply to the Grant Park Foundation, and the Grant Park Foundation hires the GP Rangers, and they do all the beautification, weeding throughout the village. They are paid by the Grant Park Foundation, and the Grant Park Foundation is a nonprofit organization. So they give these kids a sense of pride. They come out, they do work in the summer months, they earn some extra money for activities or whatever they want to save money for, and we get the town looking good and the town stays in great shape, weed-free for the whole summer.
1: We'll continue to learn more this week about Grant Park with the Hometown Spotlight.
3: We have a pretty good-looking weekend ahead with high pressure from the Great Lakes covering our area. We'll have some clouds for the overnight hours, upper 50s on the low. We'll be a little bit breezy on Saturday with a mix of sunshine and clouds, and it looks like we'll stay in the low 80s. Breezy, low 50s, and some clouds on Saturday night, and then pretty nice weather again on Sunday. Sunshine with a few afternoon clouds, and we'll stay in the upper 70s. We're looking good into next week. I'm meteorologist Steve Hamilton.
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1: We have a pretty good-looking weekend ahead with high pressure from the Great Lakes covering our area. We'll have some clouds for the overnight hours, upper 50s on the low. We'll be a little bit breezy on Saturday with a mix of sunshine and clouds, and it looks like we'll stay in the low 80s. Breezy, low 50s, and some clouds on Saturday night, and then pretty nice weather again on Sunday. Sunshine with a few afternoon clouds, and we'll stay in the upper 70s. We're looking good into next week. I'm meteorologist Steve Hamilton.
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1: The Hometown Spotlight. I'm Scott Smith with Mayor Ben Detloff of Grant Park. Any new businesses you want to give a shout out to?
2: It's called Huddle Sports Cards and Collectibles. Right across the street from the Village Hall. They're pretty excited. We're excited to highlight a new business in our community. Anytime that we can bring a new business in, it's a win for all of us. It's a win for the business, and it's a win for our community.
1: And the market just opened this past weekend in Grant Park. It takes place on Sunday afternoons. What's the scoop on that?
2: That's Kimberly's Artesian Market. It'll be on the east side of the police station. Now, our police station is 100 East Taylor Street. The market will be on the east side. There's a large vacant lot. The market goes from 1 to 4. There are going to be 70 vendors. We're really looking forward to new people coming into our community to enjoy this. There has been a lot of work to put this together. We've had our trustees working with Kimberly Thompson to get this organized. Jody Wackerlin, our community outreach trustee, has put time and effort in to make sure everything is ready to go. Same thing with our maintenance department to make sure the grounds are all ready to accept visitors in our community. So we're looking forward to it.
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3: We have a pretty good looking weekend ahead with high pressure from the Great Lakes covering our area. We'll have some clouds for the overnight hours, upper 50s on the low. We'll be a little bit breezy on Saturday with a mix of sunshine and clouds, and it looks like we'll stay in the low 80s. Breezy, low 50s, and some clouds on Saturday night, and then pretty nice weather again on Sunday. Sunshine with a few afternoon clouds, and we'll stay in the upper 70s. We're looking good into next week. I'm meteorologist Steve Hamilton.
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1: 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Specific rules for individual contests are also listed under the same section. You may also request a printed copy of the contest rules by visiting our offices at 292 North Convent, Bourbonnais, Illinois. For questions, call us at 815-933-9287 during regular business hours, Monday through Friday, 8:30 a.m. until 5 p.m. Good luck from Milner Media Partners.
2: We have a pretty good-looking weekend ahead with high pressure from the Great Lakes covering our area. We'll have some clouds for the overnight hours, upper 50s on the low. We'll be a little bit breezy on Saturday with a mix of sunshine and clouds, and it looks like we'll stay in the low 80s. Breezy, low 50s, and some clouds on Saturday night, and then pretty nice weather again on Sunday. Sunshine with a few afternoon clouds, and we'll stay in the upper 70s. We're looking good into next week. I'm meteorologist Steve Hamilton.
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1: This week, we're talking about Grant Park with our Hometown Spotlight series. I'm Scott Smith, and let's focus on Fall Fest in September. We're joined by Mayor Ben Detloff. What are the dates this year?
2: September 11th, 12th, and 13th. There is going to be activities for everyone. There'll be live music, there'll be food vendors, there'll be kids games, there'll be bounce houses, and our lighted parade is always a highlight. The lighted parade is on Saturday evening, kicks off around 8:00, 8:30, and that wraps up on Sunday when we have our large car show. And the car show has been very successful in years past. We usually bring in an area of 130 to 150 cars, and they come from all over the place. And to cap that day off, we have the burnout competition at the police station. So you can enter in and sit there and smoke your tires and do a burnout. So we always look forward to bringing new people in our community and try to do different things to highlight what we have here to offer.
1: Mayor Detloff, appreciate your time talking about Grant Park.
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3: We have a pretty good looking weekend ahead with high pressure from the Great Lakes covering our area. We'll have some clouds for the overnight hours, upper 50s on the low. We'll be a little bit breezy on Saturday with a mix of sunshine and clouds, and it looks like we'll stay in the low 80s. Breezy, low 50s, and some clouds on Saturday night, and then pretty nice weather again on Sunday. Sunshine with a few afternoon clouds, and we'll stay in the upper 70s. We're looking good into next week. I'm meteorologist Steve Hamilton.
0: 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You can't stop listening. Well, you can, but you don't want to.

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1: We have a pretty good looking weekend ahead with high pressure from the Great Lakes covering our area. We'll have some clouds for the overnight hours, upper 50s on the low. We'll be a little bit breezy on Saturday with a mix of sunshine and clouds, and it looks like we'll stay in the low 80s. Breezy, low 50s, and some clouds on Saturday night, and then pretty nice weather again on Sunday. Sunshine with a few afternoon clouds, and we'll stay in the upper 70s. We're looking good into next week. I'm meteorologist Steve Hamilton.
0: 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Good thing you have us turned on. 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
1: It's our Hometown Spotlight series. I'm Scott Smith. We're talking about Grant Park with Mayor Ben Detloff. Let's start with the downtown streetscape beautification.
2: They're in the process right now. We started April 1st. All the underground work is going in. So we're doing everything. We're doing new streets, new curbs, new sidewalks, new planters, new light poles. We're beautifying the whole downtown business district and kind of sprucing things up. It's been in the progress for a number of years, and we just got started on it, so we're really excited about it. This project should be wrapped up by next year, and I think everyone in the area, everyone that comes through Grant Park, is going to be pretty amazed on what it's going to look like.
1: It's all about Grant Park this week. It's your Hometown Spotlight.
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4: Partly sunny skies taking us into our weekend and driving our daytime high to 81 degrees. A little breezy at times out of the east. Occasional wind gusts at about 20 miles an hour. Clouds trying to return to the region later this afternoon. We're going to stay mostly cloudy overnight tonight. Under that cloud cover, down to 52 for an overnight low breezy out of the east. Looking towards Sunday, partly sunny skies with a daytime high returning to 79. I'm meteorologist Jason Laird.
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4: Partly sunny skies taking us into our weekend and driving our daytime high to 81 degrees. A little breezy at times out of the east. Occasional wind gusts at about 20 miles an hour. Clouds trying to return to the region later this afternoon. We're going to stay mostly cloudy overnight tonight. Under that cloud cover, down to 52 for an overnight low breezy out of the east. Looking towards Sunday, partly sunny skies with a daytime high returning to 79. I'm meteorologist Jason Laird.
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6: Partly sunny skies taking us into our weekend and driving our daytime high to 81 degrees. A little breezy at times out of the east. Occasional wind gusts at about 20 miles an hour. Clouds trying to return to the region later this afternoon. We're going to stay mostly cloudy overnight tonight. Under that cloud cover, down to 52 for an overnight low breezy out of the east. Looking towards Sunday, partly sunny skies with a daytime high returning to 79. I'm meteorologist Jason Laird.
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Just something about you. When I'm looking at you, what I keep looking at me. Getting scared now, right? Don't feel me, baby. It's just Justin.

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8: Partly sunny skies taking us into our weekend and driving our daytime high to 81 degrees. A little breezy at times out of the east. Occasional wind gusts at about 20 miles an hour. Clouds trying to return to the region later this afternoon. We're going to stay mostly cloudy overnight tonight. Under that cloud cover, down to 52 for an overnight low breezy out of the east. Looking towards Sunday, partly sunny skies with a daytime high returning to 79. I'm meteorologist Jason Laird.
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1: The Hometown Spotlight on Grant Park. I'm Scott Smith, talking with Grant Park Mayor Ben Detloff. Can you share some of the updates happening at Hilgert Memorial Park?
2: That park has been there, and over the years, not a lot has been done to it. That park was named after Russ Hilgert, who was a mayor in Grant Park for a number of years. Now, we're going to have a ribbon-cutting ceremony there June 20th at 10:30 a.m. on a Saturday to dedicate it. Some of the Hilgert family is going to be there. Our past mayor who started the project, Mayor Jamie Hawkins, will also be in attendance. And we're kind of happy to showcase the park. Now, the park is all ADA compliant, brand new parking lot, brand new swings, brand new pickleball court. So we're pretty excited to have another park on the south end of town for people to enjoy.
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5: Partly sunny skies taking us into our weekend and driving our daytime high to 81 degrees. A little breezy at times out of the east. Occasional wind gusts at about 20 miles an hour. Clouds trying to return to the region later this afternoon. We're going to stay mostly cloudy overnight tonight. Under that cloud cover, down to 52 for an overnight low breezy out of the east. Looking towards Sunday, partly sunny skies with the daytime high returning to 79. I'm meteorologist Jason Laird.
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3: Partly sunny skies taking us into our weekend and driving our daytime high to 81 degrees. A little breezy at times out of the east. Occasional wind gusts at about 20 miles an hour. Clouds trying to return to the region later this afternoon. We're going to stay mostly cloudy overnight tonight. Under that cloud cover, down to 52 for an overnight low breezy out of the east. Looking towards Sunday, partly sunny skies with a daytime high returning to 79. I'm meteorologist Jason Laird.
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4: Partly sunny skies taking us into our weekend and driving our daytime high to 81 degrees. A little breezy at times out of the east. Occasional wind gusts at about 20 miles an hour. Clouds trying to return to the region later this afternoon. We're going to stay mostly cloudy overnight tonight. Under that cloud cover, down to 52 for an overnight low breezy out of the east. Looking towards Sunday, partly sunny skies with a daytime high returning to 79. I'm meteorologist Jason Laird.
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1: It's been a long time. 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Without a dope beat. 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
11: Partly sunny skies taking us into our weekend and driving our daytime high to 81 degrees. A little breezy at times out of the east. Occasional wind gusts at about 20 miles an hour. Clouds trying to return to the region later this afternoon. We're going to stay mostly cloudy overnight tonight. Under that cloud cover, down to 52 for an overnight low breezy out of the east. Looking towards Sunday, partly sunny skies with the daytime high returning to 79. I'm meteorologist Jason Laird.
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1: 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I'm Scott Smith, talking with Mayor Detloff of Grant Park. 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
7: Partly sunny skies taking us into our weekend and driving our daytime high to 81 degrees. A little breezy at times out of the east. Occasional wind gusts at about 20 miles an hour. Clouds trying to return to the region later this afternoon. We're going to stay mostly cloudy overnight tonight. Under that cloud cover, down to 52 for an overnight low breezy out of the east. Looking towards Sunday, partly sunny skies with a daytime high returning to 79. I'm meteorologist Jason Laird.
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7: Partly sunny skies taking us into our weekend and driving our daytime high to 81 degrees. A little breezy at times out of the east. Occasional wind gusts at about 20 miles an hour. Clouds trying to return to the region later this afternoon. We're going to stay mostly cloudy overnight tonight. Under that cloud cover, down to 52 for an overnight low breezy out of the east. Looking towards Sunday, partly sunny skies with the daytime high returning to 79. I'm meteorologist Jason Laird.
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4: Partly sunny skies taking us into our weekend and driving our daytime high to 81 degrees. A little breezy at times out of the east. Occasional wind gusts at about 20 miles an hour. Clouds trying to return to the region later this afternoon. We're going to stay mostly cloudy overnight tonight. Under that cloud cover, down to 52 for an overnight low breezy out of the east. Looking towards Sunday, partly sunny skies with the daytime high returning to 79. I'm meteorologist Jason Laird.
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5: Partly sunny skies taking us into our weekend and driving our daytime high to 81 degrees. A little breezy at times out of the east. Occasional wind gusts at about 20 miles an hour. Clouds trying to return to the region later this afternoon. We're going to stay mostly cloudy overnight tonight. Under that cloud cover, down to 52 for an overnight low breezy out of the east. Looking towards Sunday, partly sunny skies with a daytime high returning to 79. I'm meteorologist Jason Laird.
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1: We're talking with Mayor Detloff in Grant Park, our hometown spotlight. Can you describe the mural that's being worked on?
2: We are going to be in the process this year of finishing the rest of the mural. Half of it is on completed last year. Artist Paul Niemeyer is the one doing the mural. It depicts the history of Grant Park, everything from when C.C. Campbell started Grant Park in 1883 to the railroad to Chief Yellowhead, because this is Yellowhead Township. And it's a bit of history coming from the beginning to the future. And it depicts everything on the site of our village hall, which our village hall is the old Curtis Bank. And that is where our village hall is located. So the information is on the side of the building. And so when people come in, this is going to be in conjunction with our beautification projects. When people come and visit us, they can learn a little bit of history about the village of Grant Park.
1: So you think that should be completed sometime in the next few months?
2: It should be. By the end of summer, the mural will be completed. Our downtown beautification streetscape will be much more advanced from where it is now. But it's really going to put a new take on Grant Park. Instead of being a sleeping farming community, we're going to start sprucing things up and things are going to look really nice.
1: With the Hometown Spotlight, I'm Scott Smith.
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9: Partly sunny skies taking us into our weekend and driving our daytime high to 81 degrees. A little breezy at times out of the east. Occasional wind gusts at about 20 miles an hour. Clouds trying to return to the region later this afternoon. We're going to stay mostly cloudy overnight tonight. Under that cloud cover down to 52 for an overnight low breezy out of the east. Looking towards Sunday, partly sunny skies with a daytime high returning to 79. I'm meteorologist Jason Laird.
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1: Bradley, the wait is almost over. 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
6: Tracking partly cloudy skies for the rest of our Saturday with daytime highs in the low 80s this afternoon. A little breezy out of the east, occasional gusts at about 20 miles an hour. Staying breezy overnight tonight out of the east and down to 52 for an overnight low under mostly cloudy skies. Clouds break apart into Sunday, allowing for partly sunny skies and a daytime high up to 79. Cloudy and 55 Sunday night. I'm meteorologist Jason Laird.
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2: Tracking partly cloudy skies for the rest of our Saturday with daytime highs in the low 80s this afternoon. A little breezy out of the east, occasional gusts at about 20 miles an hour. Staying breezy overnight tonight out of the east and down to 52 for an overnight low under mostly cloudy skies. Clouds break apart into Sunday, allowing for partly sunny skies and a daytime high up to 79. Cloudy and 55 Sunday night. I'm meteorologist Jason Laird.
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7: Tracking partly cloudy skies for the rest of our Saturday with daytime highs in the low 80s this afternoon. A little breezy out of the east, occasional gusts at about 20 miles an hour. Staying breezy overnight tonight out of the east and down to 52 for an overnight low under mostly cloudy skies. Clouds break apart into Sunday, allowing for partly sunny skies and a daytime high up to 79. Cloudy and 55 Sunday night. I'm meteorologist Jason Laird.
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1: 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In Grant Park, there's a community gardening contest. Mayor Ben Detloff, what can you tell us?
2: It's called the Best Blooming Garden Contest. 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The deadline is June 19th, and judging will take place in July. There'll be awards given out in multiple categories. So, like I say, the best hanging basket, the best vegetable garden, the best play in your front yard, your backyard. Everybody is welcome. You don't even have to live in Grant Park. You can live in the surrounding area if you want to take part in this.
1: What's the plan for the golf cart raffle I saw?
2: This is going to start up here in the next couple weeks. 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So you don't have to be from Grant Park or from Beecher. 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Maybe you'll win that golf cart.
1: It's the Hometown Spotlight. I'm Scott Smith.
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11: Tracking partly cloudy skies for the rest of our Saturday with daytime highs in the low 80s this afternoon. A little breezy out of the east, occasional gusts at about 20 miles an hour. Staying breezy overnight tonight out of the east and down to 52 for an overnight low under mostly cloudy skies. Clouds break apart into Sunday, allowing for partly sunny skies and a daytime high up to 79. Cloudy and 55 Sunday night. I'm meteorologist Jason Laird.
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6: Tracking partly cloudy skies for the rest of our Saturday with daytime highs in the low 80s this afternoon. A little breezy out of the east, occasional gusts at about 20 miles an hour. Staying breezy overnight tonight out of the east and down to 52 for an overnight low under mostly cloudy skies. Clouds break apart into Sunday, allowing for partly sunny skies and a daytime high up to 79. Cloudy and 55 Sunday night. I'm meteorologist Jason Laird.
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13: Tracking partly cloudy skies for the rest of our Saturday with daytime highs in the low 80s this afternoon. A little breezy out of the east, occasional gusts at about 20 miles an hour. Staying breezy overnight tonight out of the east and down to 52 for an overnight low under mostly cloudy skies. Clouds break apart into Sunday, allowing for partly sunny skies and a daytime high up to 79. Cloudy and 55 Sunday night. I'm meteorologist Jason Laird.
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6: Tracking partly cloudy skies for the rest of our Saturday with daytime highs in the low 80s this afternoon. A little breezy out of the east, occasional gusts at about 20 miles an hour. Staying breezy overnight tonight out of the east and down to 52 for an overnight low under mostly cloudy skies. Clouds break apart into Sunday, allowing for partly sunny skies and a daytime high up to 79, cloudy and 55 Sunday night. I'm meteorologist Jason Laird.
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1: We're talking with Mayor Ben Detloff. Our Hometown Spotlight series is on Grant Park this week. The party in the park. What are you planning this summer?
2: We have two party in the parks. The first one will be June 12th. And that's from 6 to 9 p.m. Now, it's free music. 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Sit out, enjoy the music, and talk to your neighbors, your friends, meet some new people. The Grant Park Foundation does it as a fundraiser. So there'll be food vendors there. There'll be some raffles. And then our next one will be July 10th. It'll be the same deal. Bring your lawn chair out, sit with your neighbor, enjoy a nice summer evening in our beautiful park, our main park. Maybe you'd like to have a cocktail or a beverage of choice and enjoy the weather and enjoy the free music.
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7: Tracking partly cloudy skies for the rest of our Saturday with daytime highs in the low 80s this afternoon. A little breezy out of the east, occasional gusts at about 20 miles an hour. Staying breezy overnight tonight out of the east and down to 52 for an overnight low under mostly cloudy skies. Clouds break apart into Sunday, allowing for partly sunny skies and a daytime high up to 79. Cloudy and 55 Sunday night. I'm meteorologist Jason Laird.
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7: Tracking partly cloudy skies for the rest of our Saturday with daytime highs in the low 80s this afternoon. A little breezy out of the east, occasional gusts at about 20 miles an hour. Staying breezy overnight tonight out of the east and down to 52 for an overnight low under mostly cloudy skies. Clouds break apart into Sunday, allowing for partly sunny skies and a daytime high up to 79. Cloudy and 55 Sunday night. I'm meteorologist Jason Lair.
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8: Tracking partly cloudy skies for the rest of our Saturday with daytime highs in the low 80s this afternoon. A little breezy out of the east, occasional gusts at about 20 miles an hour. Staying breezy overnight tonight out of the east and down to 52 for an overnight low under mostly cloudy skies. Clouds break apart into Sunday, allowing for partly sunny skies and a daytime high up to 79. Cloudy and 55 Sunday night. I'm meteorologist Jason Lair.
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4: Mostly cloudy skies blanketing the region overnight tonight, down to 52 for an overnight low, staying a little bit breezy out of the east, occasional wind gusts around 15 miles an hour. Partly sunny skies returning for our Sunday, slightly cooler with a daytime high returning to 79, winds light variable out of the east-southeast. More clouds once again late into the day, and cloudy then Sunday night down to 55. Partly sunny Monday and a high of 82. I'm meteorologist Jason Laird.
0: We know you want to hear more of your favorites. 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

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All of your favorites in one place.

my drive to the top. I've been out of shape, thinking out the box. I'm an astronaut. I blasted off the planet, rock that caused catastrophe, and it matters more because I had it. Now I had, I thought about wreaking havoc on an opposition. Kind of shocking, they want a static with precision. I'm automatic quarterback. I ain't talking second packet. Pack it up on panic, batter.

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1: There's a popular destination in Grant Park. Let's start there. It's our hometown spotlight. Here's Mayor Ben Detloff.
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1: For those that love to golf, there's some golf outings coming up. 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
2: 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They can give you all the available information, or you can go online to Grant Park Fire Protection District and you could read everything there if this is interest to you. The same thing with our Historical Society. In September, they usually put on a golf outing as a fundraiser. You can contact the Historical Society for more information, for target dates, where it's going to be located. If you have a foursome, if you want to donate, you want to be part of this, it's a worthwhile cause.
1: That's Mayor Ben Detloff of Grant Park. I'm Scott Smith. 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
9: Mostly cloudy skies blanketing the region overnight tonight, down to 52 for an overnight low, staying a little bit breezy out of the east, occasional wind gusts around 15 miles an hour. Partly sunny skies returning for our Sunday, slightly cooler with a daytime high returning to 79, winds light and variable out of the east-southeast. More clouds once again late into the day, and cloudy then Sunday night down to 55. Partly sunny Monday and a high of 82. I'm meteorologist Jason Laird.
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3: Mostly cloudy skies blanketing the region overnight tonight, down to 52 for an overnight low, staying a little bit breezy out of the east, occasional wind gusts around 15 miles an hour. Partly sunny skies returning for our Sunday, slightly cooler with the daytime high returning to 79, winds light variable out of the east-southeast. More clouds once again late into the day, and cloudy then Sunday night, down to 55. Partly sunny Monday and a high of 82. I'm meteorologist Jason Laird.
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3: Mostly cloudy skies blanketing the region overnight tonight, down to 52 for an overnight low, staying a little bit breezy out of the east, occasional wind gusts around 15 miles an hour. Partly sunny skies returning for our Sunday, slightly cooler with a daytime high returning to 79, winds light variable out of the east-southeast. More clouds once again late into the day, and cloudy then Sunday night down to 55. Partly sunny Monday and a high of 82. I'm meteorologist Jason Laird.
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5: Mostly cloudy skies blanketing the region overnight tonight, down to 52 for an overnight low, staying a little bit breezy out of the east, occasional wind gusts around 15 miles an hour. Partly sunny skies returning for our Sunday, slightly cooler with a daytime high returning to 79, winds light and variable out of the east-southeast. More clouds once again late into the day, and cloudy then Sunday night, down to 55. Partly sunny Monday and a high of 82. I'm meteorologist Jason Laird.
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